0: Open house party's on. It's Canada with a K. Steve Lacy's here in 40 minutes. If you're not following us on TikTok yet, you need to be. Pretty soon, we're going to be streaming the entire show live on TikTok. So we'd love it if you'd follow along at Open House Party on TikTok.
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0: 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We appreciate you partying with us every weekend. Thank you. I do want to thank Steve Lacy for being here earlier tonight. If you missed any part of that, follow us on TikTok. We're going to be streaming the show there live soon. You should be following Open House Party. The Big Three is on the way.
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1: A better life with Dr. Sanjay Gupta.
2: There is a dangerous trend among teenagers right now that a lot of parents don't even know to look out for. New study out of the University of Mississippi estimates more than 500,000 American teens used inhalants in the past year. Everyday products like aerosol sprays and increasingly nitrous oxide or laughing gas. Now, a lot of this is fueled by social media, where it is made to look funny and harmless, but here's what worries doctors. Because these products are legal, because they are sitting right in our homes and our garages, kids might assume they are safe. They're not. Inhaling them can cause real lasting damage to the brain and nerves. Even a single use can trigger a fatal heart rhythm. The best protection is a direct conversation. Make sure your kids understand that legal and household do not equal safe. I'm Dr. Sanjay Gupta, helping you live a better life.

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0: Thanks for making CK 105.5 number one on your presets. Hey, it's a brand new weekend. Here we go. We're into the fall. We're into the Halloween season. It is Hey Morton. Welcome to our show. I'm your host, Rick Morton. There's Adina.
1: Hey Morton.
0: There's D-Rock.
2: Hey Morton.
0: You know, a former 7-Eleven. What is a 7-Eleven? It's a
1: convenience store.
0: There you go. Well, it's been turned into an art exhibition. And this art exhibition is now an inconvenience store. Marianne Carter is the curator of this former 7-Eleven that's now an inconvenience store. She's talking about it.
3: It's in a former 7-Eleven, but unlike a 7-Eleven, it is full of art made by local artists. Yeah, this is our hot bar, and I would say it's one of our greatest tributes to the fact that this used to be a 7-Eleven. Help yourself to a Seattle sewer snack. There's a lot of fun stuff to see and touch and interact with. This is one of our everyday inconveniences, and it is a landline iPhone, and it only plays U2's Vertigo, which was downloaded to all of our iPods back then.
0: Remember that? When U2 downloaded their music to everyone's iPhones?
2: Yeah.
0: You're like, you're going to have it, whether you want it or not. It comes with stuff like intentionally tangled USB cords.
1: Oh,
0: things
1: my God.
0: Like that.
1: Oh,
0: so go
1: God.
0: On in and visit the inconvenience store when you're in Seattle. Have a good time.
1: Listen to what this, relationship expert says about how you can predict if a couple will get a divorce based off of one facial expression. Listen to this.
4: There's a single facial expression that predicts divorce with over 80% accuracy. They had couples sit in front of a camera and talk to each other for 15 minutes about something they disagreed about. Then they combed through the video looking for one expression, contempt. When either partner showed this expression, even for a fraction of a second, that meant the relationship was doomed.
0: What is the expression?
1: He's obviously about to
0: it's
1: explain
0: a visual.
1: It.
0: It. Okay.
4: Contempt is the only facial expression that's unilateral, just on one side of the face. A corner of your lip tightens and raises. It can be combined with anger or even a smile. Contempt conveys, I'm better than you. I don't respect you. You're worthless. If you ever catch yourself doing any of these with your partner, unless you're ready to end the relationship, stop.
2: Dang.
1: There it is. It's that one little side corner going, hmm.
0: Like that?
2: Like the Grinch?
1: Kind of, yeah. You know, like the hmm.
0: That's interesting.
1: Okay.
0: I really feel like in my marriage, I've done it all. I've had every expression you possibly could than once.
2: Yes.
0: Don't you think?
2: Absolutely.
0: Is there any expression you haven't made?
2: There's nothing new under this.
0: I'm gonna describe my expressions, and then I'm going to show them to you, D-Rock, and see if you've done them. Anger and rage combined with surprise. Because you walk into the garage and you're like, what? Your eyebrows are down. Your mouth is hanging wide open. And your eyes are narrowed. How about this one? Eyebrows up, mouth hanging open. That's exasperation and a disbelief at the same time. Have you done that? What?
2: It's always you can combine two emotions at once.
0: Yes, 100%. I've done them all, man. I've done them all. Oh, that's funny.
2: All right, let's talk about the most cringiest moment in television. And we're talking about on the children's side of TV. Dude, March of 1998, there was a show on Nickelodeon called All That. We all know that they produced stars like Kenan and Kel and other artists, right?
0: Okay.
2: Dude, they had live on stage performing was Ice Cube with We Be Clubbin'. He closed out the show.
0: On All That?
2: On what? All That, dude. Check this out.
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6: Give a round of applause for our musical guest.

0: Now, here's the crazy part about it. They're singing Shake It Off, Take It Off, and there are kids dancing on the stage. I sent you guys a video, dude. They're performing live on stage, and kids are dancing.
1: Oh. Oh, that's wrong.
2: Throwing signs.
0: Cringe, dude.
1: Oh, it's like little kids.
0: Yeah.
2: Everybody got flavor all of a sudden,
0: totally.
2: You know?
0: Yeah.
2: Oh my gosh. Oh, they're excited to have a big star like Ice Cube. Yeah, oh, wow.
0: Did we all get pranked or something?
2: Dude, I remember at that age, I was working in radio back then. Uh-huh. And even when he came to town with that song, it was like a little, there was a little danger to it.
0: Yeah, yeah, dude.
2: Right? I would not expect he would be on stage like, coming up next, Too Short.
0: Right.
2: You're like, what?
0: This song is about a strip club. What are we doing? What are we doing?
2: We've been clubbing. Yeah. It's like, yeah, let's do it.
1: Take it off.
2: Oh,
0: no.
2: Whoa,
0: no.
2: Now we know when OnlyFans got started.
0: Oh, yeah.
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1: If you believe O.J. Simpson was responsible for those 1994 murders,
0: which almost everybody does, right?
1: I
0: do.
1: I know.
0: Yeah.
1: There's a bigger question. Did he have an accomplice?
0: Ooh.
1: There's a new documentary, and I can't wait to share these juicy details about it in just a minute. But
0: is it that guy that started blabbing about Tupac, too?
1: Oh.
0: He's like, man, I said too much.
1: That's his book. Yeah, that's I was there, too.
0: Yeah, I got to quit talking.
1: Oh, my gosh. But first, I know that Ozzy Osbourne fans are going to love this because this has been sort of in the works for a while now. Hitting October 28th in theaters will be the Ozzy Osbourne concert film that he did done the year prior to his death. And it's called Back to the Beginning. Take a listen.
2: There's never been a precedent for a show like this. Millions of people around the world who got to say, thank you, Black Sabbath. Thank you, Ozzy.
3: He was told he probably wouldn't make it through the show. He said, no, I'm doing it. Whatever happens, happens.
4: You've got no idea how I feel.
5: I love you all.
1: That's going to be cool.
0: It is awesome. Because in now we know that that was it.
6: Yeah.
1: Yeah.
0: You watch it with the history knowing this was his last big thing. None of us at the time knew.
6: Yeah.
1: I know.
0: But,
1: wow.
0: Yeah.
1: I want to know if you think O.J. Simpson had an accomplice, or did he act alone in the 1994 murders of Nicole Brown Simpson and Ron Goldman? Because there's a new Peacock documentary claiming that thing. They say that there's new evidence suggesting O.J. Simpson did not act alone, even though he was, you know, acquitted. The two-part documentary says that they have interviews with Nicole's sister, and never before heard eyewitness accounts suggesting someone in OJ's inner circle may have been there that night.
6: I believe it.
0: You do?
6: Yeah, I mean, because my theory has always been I never believed in the Kung Fu theory. You know what the Kung Fu theory is?
1: What?
6: It's not a real one. It's just something that like I use as an analogy. In every Kung Fu movie,
0: it's not
6: like,
0: even really a theory, a nickname.
6: But no, hear me out. Hear me out. There's five people in a room, right? And you. And they all wait their turn to fight one person.
0: Oh, yeah.
6: That makes zero sense
0: right.
6: whatsoever.
1: Yeah.
6: Especially in a life or death situation.
0: Hmm. I feel like in an ambush, he could have, well, I don't want to go into the details, but
6: right,
0: I feel
6: right.
0: like he could have taken care of business, one outside and the other standing there going, wait a minute, what's happening?
6: Yeah, like it had to be isolated at that point, but they weren't isolated. They were together, so.
1: Oh.
0: But in the surprise of one being attacked, would the other jump in, and would they have been strong enough to stop a guy that was one of the best NFL running backs ever?
6: No, you're right, but yeah. I think there would at least be an attempt. Like, this is life or death. Oh. That's strange.
0: Well, see, this is what hooks us to watch.
6: Yeah.
0: Dean is right. You're going to watch it.
7: 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Said Natty Light fans, oh, we're just renting.
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2: Good morning, I'm Matt Barber with your ABC 12 News headlines. Today marks 1 year since the Grand Blanc community was shaken in a deadly attack at the Church of Jesus Christ of Latter-day Saints in Grand Blanc Township on McCandless Road. 1 year ago today, a burned man drove his truck into the church, opened fire, and set the building on fire during a Sunday service. 4 people were killed and 8 others were injured before the attacker was shot and killed by police outside. The church has since been knocked down, but today marks a step forward at the site. The church is set to break ground on a new building this evening, exactly 1 year after the attack. The church has been meeting at a different location since that day. While today may bring back haunting memories, it also marks a new beginning for the congregation. Earlier this month, the new Grand Blanc Advocacy Recovery and Connection Center opened its doors to support families, first responders, and others. The center on South Saginaw Street offers counseling and support groups. Make sure to stay with ABC 12 News as we'll have special reports throughout the day. I'm Matt Barber, ABC 12 News on CK105.5.
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18: The day is starting off with areas of dense fog, then we'll see mostly sunny skies with an afternoon high near 74. Tonight, mostly clear skies, patchy fog could redevelop, lows will fall into the lower 40s. For Tuesday, mostly sunny skies and very warm temperatures with a high near 77.
0: If it's not loud, you're doing it wrong. CK105.5. We will answer any question you want. Just hit us up in the DMs at Hey Morton. Carl wants to know, Hey Morton, if you had a really nice piece of steak, how would you go about cooking it to perfection? D-Rock, I'll go you first.
19: Okay. So I love a good flavorful steak. I'll try to find one with a good marbling, even if it's not Wagyu. But I like to, and people say this is a little bit much, but I like to season it overnight, put it in the fridge, let it sit overnight. My go-to is to grill it, and then I also like to pan sear it afterwards in a skillet. And then I'll let it sit, and I'll do like the garlic butter and stuff on top of it, and just let it sit because you got to let it rest. And then it's chow time, dude. I'm drooling right now talking
0: about it. Honestly, though, to be fair, you do like your steak well done.
19: Absolutely.
0: And so you destroy it.
19: No pulse.
0: Dead. No, the way you're going about it does sound really good. I let mine, I just take it out of the fridge, let it come to room temperature. Mm-hmm. And then right before I cook it, I take out a cast iron skillet and heat it up super hot. Put in a tablespoon of oil. Tiny bit of salt and pepper for each side of the steak, pat it dry, and I let it in 2 minutes on each side so it gets a nice brown crust.
19: There you go, yeah.
0: And then right into the oven. And I broil it in the oven in that pan. And I think the number one thing to remember, and I think it's important because I've forgotten this a few times. While it's in the oven, I throw in some butter, so it's in there broiling with the butter.
19: There you go, yeah.
0: When you take it out, keep your oven mitt on.
19: Ooh,
0: keep it on.
19: About that, yeah.
0: Yes, because I have gone more than once to try and move the pan to the back.
19: Same.
0: And be like, oh!
19: Same, dude. Always fall for it, bro.
0: Yes, it's oven hot. Don't.
19: I gotta like talk my way through it mm-hmm. when I do it.
0: Yeah. It ought to have a backup beep or something like beep, beep, beep. Like still really hot.
19: Yeah.
0: Because, man, that is, because it's so hot, you don't feel it for a second. You're like, oh, that's, something's wrong.
20: Yeah. That's a burn!
19: Yeah. Oh, my God.
0: Yeah, but that's how I cook it. And then same thing, I let it rest for about 6-7 minutes, yeah. And then it's ready to go. And I do mine medium.
19: Okay.
20: I basically do exactly what you do, Rick, because I've tried to do just in the cast iron, and I don't know how to cook it. Like, I don't know the timing. I end up flipping it one too many times. So
0: you only flip it once.
20: I know, that's the problem. So that's why now I've learned, oh my God, the oven trick. And it feels like it just takes the load off of like not having to cook it thoroughly, properly all myself. If that makes sense. So, like, I like to sear it in the cast iron, put it in the oven, let the oven do the work, and then take it out.
0: And how long do you keep it in the oven?
20: Depends on the size of the steak, right? How many ounces? So I always just Google that and go based off of that because I have no other idea. That's the problem. So I can't do it by myself on the cast iron flipping and knowing.
0: Oh, how do you season it?
20: Oh, I love that we have basically it's an all-purpose Bosnian seasoning called Vegeta. Basically, it's all-purpose seasoning.
0: I've had that.
20: Exactly. So I love to, like, really pack it in there.
0: I thought we were all going to laugh at how you make steak, but I'm not.
20: Oh, yeah.
19: I put it in the microwave.
0: Yeah.
20: And then I will say, I don't do the butter and the rosemary thing because I'll just add that, like I'll buy like a block of flavored already butter that's like, you know, herby and whatnot, mm-hmm. and then just slap that on there.
19: You can do that too. Yeah.
20: It's a little easier.
19: That's good.
0: And then when you cut it up, how do you cut it? It's bone in, right?
20: Yeah. Yeah. Okay. I mean, if it's a T-bone, then it's bone in. But if it's any other like piece of meat, then no.
0: Okay.
20: But, which I prefer probably no bone.
19: Yeah. You're missing flavor, girl.
20: Yeah, I like, just let me get to
0: it. Well, this just reached boring. So, tomorrow, how we hard boil an egg.
19: Steak talk.
20: 7 minutes.
0: Yeah. Well, I like to put the egg in water. Like, oh, this is boring. It's so boring. Sorry, folks. Carl wanted to know. All the hits and none of the potholes. CK 105.5.

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0: 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Let's play Guess Words. It's Adina and D-Rock ready to go, and we'll start out today with Mikey. Mikey, it's great to have you on. Who are you going to play with, D-Rock or Adina today?
1: Are you kidding me? I'm going for Adina. She's amazing.
2: Yes!
0: All right. Now, nice. It's a little hard to hear you. Did you just get in the car, or something sounds like something's going on, because you're kind of quiet?
1: I am parking the car right now so I can be on, you know, I can focus all my attention on Adina.
0: You know, she's been waiting a long time for that.
2: Love to hear that.
0: All right. We got to get along here, so 30 seconds on the clock. Say pass if you get stumped. On your marks, get set, go.
2: If you sort of jump when you walk, it's called what? Like you...
1: Skip.
2: Yes.
1: Skip.
2: If you want to be serious, you say, don't blink my time.
1: Waste.
2: Opposite of dirty is...
1: Clean.
2: Captain America holds a...
1: Shield.
2: Candles are made out of...
1: Wax.
2: Every morning you brush your
1: teeth.
2: You solve a math equation or a math
1: problem.
2: If you need to blow your nose, you grab a
1: tissue, Kleenex.
2: You want to stir the what in the...
0: Stir the what, Mikey?
1: Pot.
0: That's it, pot.
2: We are totally on the same wavelength.
0: Yeah.
2: Wow.
0: Yeah, he's good. I mean, both of you were really good today. Great clues, great answers, no flaws in that. If you could do that every time, it would be a competition for D-Rock.
2: Yeah.
0: Yeah, that was really good. All right, Mikey, hold on to that score. You got 8, 9 with pot, but it was after the buzzer. So 8 legit, hold on to that. Andrew is up, and he wants to beat that score with D-Rock. It's going to be a lot for you, D-Rock. Andrew, you and D-Rock need to get 9 to win, which... Not impossible. It's been done plenty, but it's going to be difficult. So focus in, okay?
3: Okay.
0: 30 seconds on the clock. Say pass if you get stumped. On your marks, get set, go.
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0: 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You got it. Congratulations. A great, great game of guesswords here on Hey Morton.
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0: Jesse McCartney is bringing all the hits and a few new favorites to FIM Capital Theater on Saturday, October 3rd. 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
1: Okay, I'm going to call Randy. He works in HR and tell him, you know how people always file claims?
2: Yeah.
1: I need workman's comp for about several months because I stubbed my toe and now I'm blind.
3: What?
1: It's a freak accident. It's our phone prank. The phone, Jibba.
4: Hello, claims. This is Randy.
1: Randy. Yeah, hi. I wanted to file a claim. My name is Rick. And I work over in accounting, and okay. They said to call your office to file a claim for a comp.
4: Okay, first let me get your name.
1: All right, it's Rick Williams.
4: Okay, Mr. Williams, what's this about?
1: Well, what happened was I was getting up from my desk, and you know those plastic mats that the chairs roll on?
4: Okay.
1: There was a crack in it, and I tripped on that. And I really, really nailed my toe really hard. And so I'm not going to be able to go into work probably, I don't know, I'm looking at like 2 or 3 months out probably.
4: And you didn't see the crack?
1: I didn't see the crack. When I got up, I didn't see the crack. I didn't notice it. And then I nailed my toe on it really hard. And now I'm having a real tough time with my vision.
4: So have you ever seen a workman's comp doctor about this?
1: Well, before I did, I wanted to file my claim to make sure there's documentation for everything. So I haven't gone into the doctor yet. But have you seen Bird Box?
4: Bird Box?
1: It's a Sandra Bullock movie on Netflix where they have to wear a blindfold.
4: Yeah, I'm familiar with that movie.
1: Okay, well, I have to do what she does now because my eyesight's so blurry. I put a string around my house and I have to follow the string to like go use the bathroom or the refrigerator. And I almost ate some old meatloaf because I couldn't tell if it was good or not.
4: Okay, so let me get this straight, Mr. Williams. You stubbed your toe.
1: Right.
4: And you can't see straight? Is that
1: right?
4: What you're telling
1: right.
4: Me?
1: My toe is swollen and now everything's blurry. And the only thing I can do is sit close to my TV. And I'm like, I play, I don't know if you know Call of Duty. I've been able to just stay close enough to my TV to make out what's going on. So I've been staying home doing that.
4: I don't know if I can help you with a claim because you haven't seen a doctor.
1: Oh, yeah. No, you got to help find a doctor that will help me with my claim.
4: I don't know of a doctor that can help you with the claim.
1: Why is that?
4: Because the symptoms don't sound like they're matching together. You know, Mr. Williams, to be quite honest with you,
1: mm-hmm.
4: I've never heard that somebody stubbing their toe and them losing their vision.
1: Oh, yeah. Oh, yeah. I've heard of it a lot.
4: Well, maybe your hearing's gone along with your vision.
1: Oh, yeah. You know what? Maybe my hearing, too. You should put that on. Are you taking all this down? Put my hearing on.
4: Oh, really? Your hearing. Is there anything mm-hmm. else that I should add to this claim?
1: What?
4: You need me to add anything else to this claim?
1: Yeah, I'm suffering from acute jibba.
4: The jibba? Wait a minute. Is this the phone jibba? Oh, man. I wasn't even ready for this thing. Oh, you, dude. I'm sitting there thinking, like, this guy really stubbed his toe and lost his vision, and I'm making this claim out, and I've never heard of anybody stubbing their toe and losing their vision. Oh.
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0: From Clio to Swartz Creek, we're everywhere you are. CK 105.5. Here's what's trending, what you'll be talking about when you get into work. There's a viral video from this comedian who's talking about the dishwasher dad method of figuring out if your husband's cheating on you. Listen to this.
1: There's two types of white dads. You either have a white dad who cares how you load the dishwasher, or you have a white dad that cheats on your mom. If you're
2: what?
0: Okay, wait, what?
1: On your mom. If you're dating someone and you want to look out for some indications that they might one day grow into a dishwasher dad, I would honestly say if they collect things to a reasonable extent, not leaning into the hoarding, or honestly, if they like build stuff with Legos, it shouldn't take up half of the living room, but it means that they understand that certain things are delicate. They need to be cared for. They need to be dusted.
0: So,
3: oh.
0: Yes, okay. If they're taking care of things, you can trust them. If they don't care, it's because they don't plan on being there in the future.
2: Hmm.
0: Oh, that's a stretch for me, but nonetheless, dishwasher dad method. Adina, you're going to be so excited by this. Treasure hunters, you may want to stop digging in the dirt and start heading to the grocery store aisles, because a $25,000 ultra rare 6 cracker clump of goldfish crackers just sold on eBay. It is the holy grail, 6 goldfish crackers, because sometimes they're stuck together,
1: yes.
0: Right?
1: Yeah, yeah.
0: They're fused. I guess getting 6 of them fused is so rare that this sold for $25,000 on eBay.
3: Oh my God.
4: There are people on eBay selling these little goldfish clusters thousands of dollars. Some listings have been priced as high as $25,000. I'm sorry, $25,000 for something I used to accidentally vacuum off the floor of my minivan. So if you find 2 goldfish like this, you may have just hit the jackpot.
0: There you go.
3: Oh my God, I'm
0: so
3: in.
0: Yes, you want to definitely get into that.
3: I've never seen one more than like 2 stuck. Maybe once I think I had a 2.5. Stuck.
2: Man.
3: You know, like half of my body was
0: you know, I don't know what that's worth, but if you get 6 of them,
3: $25,000.
0: I would think that you could be dumping those boxes out. And for $5, if you have one that has clumped, someone's got to be lying and doing it on purpose, right?
2: Of course, dude.
3: I would imagine, like, if I could get a friend who works at the, like, goldfish factory, who's packaging. And
0: seems like you could, right?
3: Yeah, and like, hey, you know, for this package, like, clump them up a little bit.
0: You know, as fast as those packages roll off the line, you really have to be really on the inside.
3: I know.
0: Even if I worked there, I don't know if I could follow. Because they're like, right?
3: Trying to figure it out.
0: Right. How do I put like a check mark on the one that has it? And they're in a giant hopper and you're trying to watch it come down. Which one is it going? Oh, I got to do it again.
2: Come on, man.
0: Slow the line down. They're like, no. Because whenever you watch those TV shows that have the food, they're like, and the goldfish factory can do 17,000 boxes a day.
3: Yeah.
0: You're like, what?
2: That's insane.
0: Have you ever seen that?
2: Yeah.
0: Wrigley's makes 22 million pieces of gum every single day.
3: You're like, oh my God.
0: Really? Wow. Oh, wow. That's a lot. Yeah. So keep the lookout for those clumps. You could be making big money.
5: Starbucks announced that it plans to close 500 North American cafes as part of its turnaround, which means that thousands of Americans could be forced to go to the next intersection.
0: All right. I'm Rick, and now you know what's trending here on A. Morton.
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1: Robert Pattinson's the Batman Part 2 movie. It's not going to be good. I'm telling you right now because of this one thing he just said, and I'll explain it in a minute. First, Dolly Parton's final recording is actually a duet with Bono on U2's upcoming album, and it's this tender country song called Torn, and it will serve, obviously, as the final track. Bono says when she got ill, she got out of bed to sing this song, and you can hear that. She sang her heart out, and I cannot believe that's an 80-year-old woman. So that's going to come out November 13th, and by the way, she did, I'm told, Dolly did hear the final recording of the song and gave her seal of approval.
2: Oh, wow.
0: No, that's good.
2: Yeah.
1: Yeah. Robert Pattinson is teasing, you know, some big changes for The Batman Part 2. The first one was really good. This one, I don't think it'll be great. Mm. He says the sequel is so ambitious and a real left turn from the first one. And you're like, okay. Then he says the script is so packed with details that even he sometimes struggles to keep everything straight.
0: Oh, yeah. Not good. You're
1: right. That's not good.
0: No. That's the last thing we need are like so many details, right?
1: I don't want details.
0: Remember the TV show Lost? Right at the end of it, you're like, yep.
2: He's reciting his lines. He's like, wait, what? Wait, what am I?
0: Yeah.
1: So bad.
2: Okay.
0: All right. I'll do it, but I don't know why I'm doing it. Why? I work in a deli now? This makes no sense. Yeah. One of the details. It's the movie's called Batman Easter Egg. Yeah. I agree. It's not probably not going to be good. Yeah.
3: Lowe's is launching a drone delivery service with DoorDash. Yeah. I like the idea of a person who wants to tackle a DIY project but's too lazy to drive to Lowe's.
1: I'm Medina. I'm Hay Morton, and that's your Daily Dirt.
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3: Good morning, I'm Matt Barber with your ABC 12 News headlines. Today marks 1 year since the Grand Blanc community was shaken in a deadly attack at the Church of Jesus Christ of Latter-day Saints in Grand Blanc Township on McCandless Road. 1 year ago today, a burned man drove his truck into the church, opened fire, and set the building on fire during a Sunday service. 4 people were killed and 8 others were injured before the attacker was shot and killed by police outside. The church has since been knocked down, but today marks a step forward at the site. The church is set to break ground on a new building this evening, exactly 1 year after the attack. The church has been meeting at a different location since that day. While today may bring back haunting memories, it also marks a new beginning for the congregation. Earlier this month, the new Grand Blanc Advocacy, Recovery, and Connection Center opened its doors to support families, first responders, and others. The center on South Saginaw Street offers counseling and support groups. Make sure to stay with ABC 12 News as we'll have special reports throughout the day. I'm Matt Barber, ABC 12 News on CK105.5.
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16: The day is starting off with areas of dense fog, then we'll see mostly sunny skies with an afternoon high near 74. Tonight, mostly clear skies, patchy fog could redevelop, lows will fall into the lower 40s. For Tuesday, mostly sunny skies and very warm temperatures with a high near 77.
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17: Melinda asked Hey Morton, if you had to delete one app from your phone forever, which one would hurt the most?
1: What's yours, D-Rock?
18: All right, don't laugh. All right, so there's this app that I am addicted to. It is a new addiction. I've been going on 50-plus days with a streak of 50 days, I should say. It's called the Arrows Puzzle Game.
17: Oh!
18: I downloaded this thing just from like being on social media, and it was like an ad, and I was like, oh, what is this? I downloaded it.
1: Do you have to like move rocks to save a king?
18: No, you have to move arrows basically to like, you just clear out a puzzle. But I am so addicted. I've opened this thing every day, and it reminds me that I'm on a streak because I've opened it every day. I think if I delete it, I would go crazy.
17: Oh my
1: it's
17: God.
1: The what?
18: It's called Arrow Puzzle.
1: Arrow Puzzle.
18: Yes.
1: Okay. Arrows Puzzle Escape?
18: Yes.
1: Okay.
18: Dude, I am addicted, bro.
1: It looks like a maze. Is it not a maze?
18: No, it's not a maze. It looks like it. It does come off as one, but you have to make sure that the arrows go their right direction without a block.
1: Okay.
18: So you have to figure out ways to get them out of the puzzle.
1: All right.
18: And winning is clearing it, but... Oh, I want to open it right now, dude. I just got to put the phone down. I got to put it down.
1: I went on like a long... What was it? The long... I was doing the thing where you like shoot a red... dot bubble and it like bursts three red bubbles.
18: Yes.
1: And then you do a blue bubble.
17: Oh, yes. Yeah.
1: I went on a long kick on that. And finally one night I'm like, they just never stop.
17: Oh,
1: it keeps sending you up this ladder, then sideways, then up three levels. Yeah, right level.
18: Of course.
1: Yeah, wait, this never ends. What am I doing? Where have I gone? Where did I go? I'm nowhere. I'm not going anywhere.
18: And you're like, what data did it steal?
1: Yes. What is happening? Nothing happened. Right. Oh, my God.
18: There's zero payoff, dude.
1: It's so weird. I literally felt like a research monkey. Like, what am I doing? Yeah, but it was fun.
17: The app that if I deleted it, it really would hurt. It's surprisingly not a social media app, but it is the text messaging app. Like your texts, like actual texts. I would pass away if I got rid of
1: that's
17: that.
1: That's so funny. That doesn't seem like an app to me. It seems like it's part of your phone.
18: But
1: like,
18: technically it is, though. Yeah. The message, yeah.
1: The iMessage you think is an app? Because you can't get rid of it on your phone.
18: You can.
17: Yeah, you can.
1: You can delete getting messages.
18: Yeah, you could.
17: I think. Well, either way, I don't want it to go away. That or if it's like a WhatsApp, like any text, like where, you know, I'm actually having conversations with people. I have like 18 conversations right now And I would lose my mind if they just all disappeared and I couldn't have, like, a continuation. Oh, my God.
18: Where are my friends?
13: That's so funny.
18: That is weird.
13: Mine is the Google Maps.
18: Hmm.
17: Really?
13: I have to be in so many places, and it has to time out just right
17: that
13: on any given day. Yeah, just because of, you know, school pickup, soccer, get groceries, got to meet these people at the dealership. And, yeah, if I don't have it, it's going to ruin my day, because there's times when I'm like, right, I got 5 minutes here. I've got to be out of here in five. Yeah.
17: Wow, that's awesome.
13: I would say on an average day, I use it around five times.
18: Nice.
17: Yeah.
13: Yep. It's a lot. So if I didn't have it, I'd just be like, man, back to Thomas Brothers.
18: Right?
13: Flip map. Yeah. Really, really awful. CK 105.5.

0: 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Playing all the hits.
1: On Mondays, we play a fun trivia game, so play along. The name of the game is the Daily Dummy. How dumb are we? Well, let's find out.
2: We're gonna see.
1: Yep. Each of us take a turn being a dummy every now and then. I'm willing to lose today. And by willing, I mean I don't feel 100% sharp as I usually do.
3: Okay.
1: So I don't know if that's an advantage, disadvantage for you guys. I don't know. I don't think I'm that big of a threat or menace at trivia that it matters.
3: Okay.
1: All right. Hmm. So I just think it's who knows what about what. And remember, you can skip a question you don't like and reverse to ask a question to the person that just asked you. Kind of a revenge in a way.
3: Yeah.
1: All right. We'll start out with me. D-Rock, here's your question.
2: Yep.
1: What is a scientific study of earthquakes called?
2: Is it seismologist?
1: That's correct. Well, what is that?
2: Seismologist?
1: No. That is the person who studies them. The study is called seismology. Now, I'm willing to give it to him.
3: Yeah.
1: Okay.
3: It's all close.
2: Okay. Yeah. All right. Adina, what are the names of the hip-hop duo Outkast?
1: I don't.
3: Andre 3000? Someone named Jackson, probably, and like,
1: why named Jackson?
3: Seems like it, right?
1: Because of the song Miss Jackson.
3: You're thinking, why not?
1: They would be talking to their relative.
3: And then like Benny.
2: Well, you're wrong. It's
3: know.
2: A duo, and you're trying to name three people.
3: Oh.
2: It's Andre 3000 and Big Boy.
3: Oh, okay. I got like one right.
1: Yeah, you did. So you get 0 points. Wait, one wrong.
3: Oh.
1: Right, there we go.
3: Rick,
1: mm-hmm.
3: In the movie The Devil Wears Prada, what magazine does Miranda Priestly run? What's the name of that magazine?
1: I skip.
2: It's not Vogue, is it?
3: No.
1: It's supposed to be Vogue.
2: Supposed to be.
1: So that's, yeah.
3: Of, Runway.
1: Sure. Runway. Yeah. That's all they came up with? It seems like they would have had something better. Thank goodness for the skip. I would have never got that.
2: Oh, man. All right, Adina, what is the boiling point of water in Celsius?
3: Skip.
1: In Celsius, it's, I don't know. I'm going to say 68 degrees.
2: Ooh, no, 100 degrees Celsius.
1: Why wouldn't I know that? It's 0 to 100, right? That makes sense. Oh, my gosh. Any minute.
3: I skipped.
1: I know, but D-Rock just asked a question. Oh, then D-Rock would ask a question again, right? Because I just got one wrong.
3: Yeah.
1: Oh, all right, D.
2: Okay. Who sings along with Bruno Mars in Uptown Funk?
3: Oh, Anderson .Paak.
2: No.
3: No. Oh.
1: But they do something together.
2: They do. They do Silk Sonic together, but yeah. This Mark Ronson. Mark Ronson.
3: Oh, okay.
1: Mark Ronson sings in that, or does he just play music?
2: He sings and he's the musician on it as well.
1: Man, okay. That's a tough one.
2: Yeah,
3: okay.
1: Right, two for Adina, one for D-Rock and I.
3: Reverse, D-Rock,
2: mm-hmm.
3: What does the ZIP in zip code stand for?
2: Skip.
1: Zat in the window. I don't know.
3: Zone improvement plan.
1: Oh, that's good. I never knew that. Zone improvement plan.
3: Yeah, okay.
1: I can file that one away. I'll remember that. So, unfortunately, that'll stick in my head.
2: What a weird acronym.
1: Yeah.
3: All right. So I guess I'm back. I'll back again to D-Rock. D-Rock, what animal has rectangular pupils?
2: Rectangular pupils.
3: Mm-hmm.
1: I think that was Charlie Sheen for a while.
2: Yeah, for real. I don't know, a snake?
3: Goats. That's why they have those kind of weird eyes.
1: You know what
3: eyes?
1: They do? That's why they always seem like the devil sign, right?
2: Yeah, right.
1: You're like, ooh, that is the devil's animal, for sure. All right, so two for D-Rock, two for Adina, two for me.
2: Reverse. What was...
3: One for me, because I had skipped it. I got one wrong, but then I skipped.
1: No, I think you got two wrong. You got one wrong from me and one wrong from D-Rock.
3: Yeah. I skipped, though.
1: Yeah, you did, but I still...
2: You also got one wrong from me and one wrong from Rick. Yeah.
1: Yeah.
3: Oh.
2: Yeah. Here's another one.
1: Okay. You got Andre 3000 one wrong.
3: Oh, yeah. That's what it was. It'll haunt me. Okay.
1: Now you got the score wrong, too.
2: Yeah.
3: Oh, man.
2: All right. Adina, what was the Beatles' final studio album recorded?
3: How is it going to me? I went to you.
1: He just said reverse.
2: I just said reverse.
3: Oh, geez.
2: Listen.
3: I'm so confused. All right, go.
2: What was the Beatles' final studio album recorded?
3: Why would I know that?
2: It's really popular. You see the photo all the time. People mimic it when they go.
3: Nope.
2: Abbey Road. see them crossing the street.
3: Yep, not what I listen to.
2: You don't have to. You just see the cover's like super famous.
1: Yeah, it is kind of famous because remember he was barefoot and they said Paul was, it was a sign that he was dead and that was, it was a whole thing.
3: Okay.
1: Abbey Road. So there you go.
3: All right.
2: Yeah.
1: All right.
3: I'm out.
1: You're out, Adina. Here, give her the runway. Here, put on the crown and here we go.
4: You dummy.
1: You know what? One thing you dominate at and it's being first out.
3: Yes.
1: Give you credit on that.
3: I am gone.
1: Yes. Huh. I have a question that's so hard for you, D-Rock. I won't even ask it.
2: Oh, my goodness.
1: I will ask it. You won't know. Which empire was ruled at its height by Mansa Musa? I don't even know if that's real. It's the Mali Empire.
2: Oh, yeah, yeah.
1: Right.
2: I wouldn't have known that one.
1: Yeah. Sure, who would? I'm reading it. I'm not even sure if I'm reading it right. All right, D-Rock, you ready?
2: Yes.
1: Which composer wrote the famous Fifth Symphony that begins with a four note da-da-da-da?
2: Is it Bach?
1: No.
2: Sebastian? No.
1: Sebastian Bach plays in that rock group. What's the name of the group where Sebastian Bach is in?
2: I don't know.
1: Oh, it's Johann Sebastian Bach.
2: Yeah, I was like, wait a minute.
1: Beethoven.
2: Oh, okay.
1: Yeah, Ludwig von Beethoven. Oh. What a great name. Ba-ba-ba-boom. Ba-ba-ba-boom. So that's it.
2: We're done. Ball game.
1: Yeah, that really ended with a puff.
2: Yeah.
1: Didn't really hit the way it should, but that's all right. Thank you, everybody, for playing Daily Dummy. I escaped again. Today, I was not on my game, so.
3: Wow.
1: I don't even think I got one right today, did I?
3: I don't even know what happened.
2: Who knows, dude? Yeah.
1: I don't think I got one right. I just skipped the math on it, and I came out ahead. Yes, so I'm the least losing of all three. Yeah. That's how you play Daily Dummy here on Hey Morton.
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0: Genesee County mornings start with Hey Morton and all the hits on CK 105.5. We're about to call Chuck, tell him we're the HOA in his neighborhood and that we have a problem with the fake testicles hanging from his rear bumper. The truck nuts?
1: Yes,
0: we don't go for that in our neighborhood, and he'll have to take them off. It's our phone prank, the phone, Jibba.
2: Yeah, hello?
0: Yeah, hi. Is this Chuck Davis?
2: Yes, sir, it is Chuck Davis.
0: Hey, hi. My name is Rick Silas. I'm in charge of the Homeowners Association here at Oak Meadows. You guys just moved in, right?
2: Yes, sir. Yes, we did.
0: Hey, listen, I just wanted to bring something to your attention, and we need you to remedy right away. And we've been getting some complaints about your truck and wanted to know if you would be willing to either back it in or, in fact, start parking it inside the garage with the door down. We can't have you park it in the driveway anymore.
2: So my truck.
0: Yeah, your truck. You have a white F-150, correct?
2: Right, F-150, yes.
0: Yes, okay.
2: And what's the problem? What's going on?
0: Well, a lot of the neighbors are finding your truck to be offensive, and when they walk their kids through the neighborhood, a lot of the wives have been commenting that your truck has male private parts on it, male genitalia hanging from it, and that they are finding that very offensive.
2: Wait a minute. You mean the truck nuts?
0: Is that what they're called? Yes, if that's what they're called, yes. That's what I'm talking about.
2: Okay, sorry, sir. I don't think so.
0: Why?
2: I feel kind of offended by this.
0: Well, why are you offended by it? I don't understand. We're just asking you to pull your truck into the garage.
2: I paid for this house?
0: No, I understand that, but living in Oak Meadows, we do have certain restrictions, and one of them is that you know you can't make a vulgar display on your property.
2: Wow. Okay. Who's complaining?
0: Like I said, a lot of the wives in the neighborhood are walking by. They're seeing that. They're staring at it. And it's causing a lot of commotion. And we want to eliminate that. And we want this to be a peaceful place to live.
2: Okay. I never heard anything like this. What's your name again?
0: My name is Rick Silas. I'm the head of the HOA board here at Oak Meadows.
2: To be honest with you, my garage right now is full of stuff. You know, we haven't unpacked. So there's no way I could pull my truck in there right now anyhow.
0: Well, perhaps you would think about removing the offensive item from the trailer hitch on your truck.
2: But having my truck is none of no one's business.
0: Right.
2: I'm getting my truck.
0: Right. Well, it is everyone's business if they're walking by and they see male private parts hanging from the back of a trailer
2: hitch. Maybe you should walk by with your eyes closed.
0: Well, that's ridiculous. Making a vulgar display of male genitals off the back of a vehicle, you've got to admit, it's a little low class.
2: Well, you don't need to tell me what's low class or high class. I could decide that by myself.
0: Well, you know what? You can decide for yourself, and we're going to decide to fine you $125 a day every time we get a complaint from one of these wives that's staring at the male private parts hanging off the back of a truck.
2: Okay. Well, you're going to fine me for plastic testicles.
0: Well, yes. You don't think that that's vulgar?
2: No, I don't think that's vulgar.
0: Disgusting.
2: Disgusting? No. A lot of people have that on their truck. I think you guys are uptight.
0: Yeah, well, you know what? A lot of people that have it on their truck don't live at Oak Meadows. And we've got a ton of wives who are walking their kids around, who are going home saying to their husbands, hey, did you see the big pear hanging off the back of the truck?
2: Hold on. Is this for real? Who's this?
0: Chuck, it is Rick. It's Rick. It's the phone, Jibba. It's a prank call. It's not real.
2: Are you kidding me? Oh, my God. Had me sweating.
0: Your wife, Jill, called us and said that we could call and prank you, so you're a good sport.
2: Oh, Jill. I'm going to get you when you get home.

0: Never miss a phone jibba with Hey Morton. Tell your smart speaker to play CK105.5. Graham C. Weaver is an investor. He has a company called Alpine Investors. He's managing $17 billion of investment.
1: Oh, my gosh.
0: They've made over 1,000 investments, and so their company is doing well. However, when he started out, he had some real mishaps. And so he knows what it's like to be in a rut. He almost entirely cratered his career by losing millions of dollars in some bad bets that he made in investing. So if there's anyone that could talk to you about crashing out, it is a guy that teaches at Stanford Business School. And he has some advice for you if you are in a situation where you find yourself spiraling and crashing out. And here's what you should do. Check this out.
2: One of the most common things I get asked by my students is, how do I stop a downward spiral and prevent crashing out? And I have had so many times when I've had a downward spiral or crashed out, I've dug myself out of it as well. And here's what's worked for me. First, let's talk about what's actually happening. So a lot of times this downward spiral gets triggered by some kind of setback, like a breakup, a job loss, or something like that. So sometimes your confidence has taken a hit. And at other times, you're spending a lot of time in your head. You're either looking back at the past, replaying events, or you're catastrophizing about how the future's going to go or not go. So we need to break that habit. Here's four things that have helped me break out of this downward spiral. So first, you're going to break your life down into day-tight compartments. Your mantra should just become, win this day. Write down the things that are going to make just today successful for you. What are the three most important things? Write those down. Focus on those, and then close the chapter on the day. Thinking too far ahead is a lot of times what creates the paralysis. So number two is focus on your physical health, because a lot of times the thing that's causing the spiral is you've actually let a lot of your really good habits go. The number one most important thing you can do when you have a downward spiral is just get a good night's sleep. Number two would be exercise. So focus on the basics of physical health. Heal the body and you will heal the mind. So number three is, you're going to want to start to reprogram your subconscious mind. And the simplest way to do that is figure out where you want to go. Write down your goals and your subconscious mind will start to identify with your destination as opposed to your past. And then take action on those goals, because the quickest way to restore your self-confidence is making and keeping very small promises to yourself. Fourth and finally, don't do this alone. Your tendency when you're in a downward spiral is going to be to isolate. And that's exactly the wrong thing you can do, because that's what really causes you to get in your head. Spend time with people who energize you, and you will slowly start to match their energy and regain your own. So above all else, have grace with yourself. It's totally normal to be in a slump. Every day is not going to be perfect. It's not going to be linear. But if you can string together enough positive days, eventually you will dig yourself out of this slump. We've all been there. We've all been in a downward
0: spiral.
3: Wow.
4: Wow. Yes.
3: Oh, that's good. That's so good.
4: Yeah.
0: I will say this. I don't know if you've ever lost a job. Anyone has ever lost one. Man, the first thing you are is embarrassed.
4: Mm-hmm. Oh, for
0: Two,
4: sure, yeah.
0: You're super worried. How am I going to eat, pay bills?
4: Right.
0: Three, you just want to hide out and go, I got to figure this out. I got to figure this out. And probably the best thing you could do is get out, get some exercise, talk to some people, and then give yourself some little wins each day so you're making progress on something.
4: Well, it's also funny that he mentioned like simple housekeeping, like getting a good night's sleep. Like we totally dismiss that when you're spiraling, right? Like
0: right. You're doom scrolling in the middle of the night just to distract yourself from all the stress.
4: Yeah.
0: Oh. Yeah. So thank you, Graham Weaver. You can check out Graham C. Weaver on Instagram or TikTok, and he's got a ton of good advice like that.
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1: Nicole Kidman is 100% backing up a new artist and her song. Why? I'll share all the details in just a minute. But
0: I'll bet it's Lana Del Rey.
2: They seem like they would sing together.
1: What are you doing?
2: Billie Eilish is in the background like, ooh.
3: Whisper to a life.
1: Oh, my God. Yeah. But first, oh, man, gamers are not happy with the Grand Theft Auto 6 collector's box. They announced that they are selling this collector's box for almost $500. And fans got really excited because that probably includes the game and the cool stuff, right? Mm-hmm. Well, the collection includes cool stuff like a figurine, Oakley sunglasses, like a mirror, a new hat. Like, cool stuff like that. And no actual video game at all for almost $500.
0: Oh, yeah.
1: No game for you. That you got to buy on your own.
0: That is a rip.
4: Yeah. So, like, they're trying to eliminate, I don't know why they're doing this, but they're trying to eliminate the physical copies of
0: games. I know why they're trying to do it. Because the licensing says in 5 years, we just take this back.
4: They take it back from you.
0: Yeah, like all those people that like bought movies from these movie studios are now going, wow, we're taking our collection back. They're like, whoa, no, what?
1: Yeah, like I thought I bought it.
0: I bought it. It said buy it for this much.
4: Psych.
0: Yeah. Well, man, what a ripoff.
4: Yeah. Like,
0: but I went out and stole a bunch of stuff to afford this. What are you talking about? Yeah, maybe get a job.
1: There's a new artist on the scene. Her name is Adela. She's 22 years old from Slovenia, and she actually tried to be a part of the singing group Cat's Eye, and during the audition, kind of got kicked out. Well, she thought, I'm just going to do my own thing and be a solo artist. And now she's blowing up with a new song called Nicole Kidman. Take a listen.
0: This isn't unique.
1: And the whole music video is her basically cosplaying or dressed up as Nicole Kidman throughout Nicole Kidman's movie career. And she pretty much nails every outfit and everyone's loving it, including Nicole Kidman. Here's what Nicole said.
5: Yes, I can't believe it. She wrote a song called Nicole Kidman. I'm like, who is that person?
0: Yes.
5: I don't know.
0: Isn't that makes you feel great.
4: Who's that person?
0: This girl's like, I think I'm famous.
5: It's called Nicole Kidman. I'm like, who is that person?
0: Yes. I don't know. Isn't that cool?
5: Yeah, it's a but great in her song. Video, she did all the films I've done. Half of them I can't even remember. So it was really good.
0: Yeah. Wait, really. Like, say something nice about someone else, but something way nicer about yourself.
1: Yeah.
0: I can't even remember all the films I've done. She was doing them, and I was like, I forgot that. Oh, my God, I'm so famous and successful.
4: The flattery.
0: I couldn't believe she could fit all of my great films into that video. So many I've forgotten about.
1: I'm so great.
0: Yes. I was once married to Tom Cruise. That's a British accent. I know it's not Australian, but, I mean, come on. Oh, good for her, though.
1: Yeah.
0: Yeah.
6: McDonald's announced that they're moving to an open kitchen layout so customers can see their McCafe drinks being prepared. People are like, cool, can we also see our food being prepared? And McDonald's like, you can, but you can't unsee it, you know?
1: I'm Medina Ali Morton, and that's your Daily Dirt.
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2: Good morning, I'm Matt Barber with your ABC 12 News headlines. Today marks 1 year since the Grand Blanc community was shaken in a deadly attack at the Church of Jesus Christ of Latter-day Saints in Grand Blanc Township on McCandless Road. 1 year ago today, a burned man drove his truck into the church, opened fire, and set the building on fire during a Sunday service. 4 people were killed and 8 others were injured before the attacker was shot and killed by police outside. The church has since been knocked down, but today marks a step forward at the site. The church is set to break ground on a new building this evening, exactly 1 year after the attack. The church has been meeting at a different location since that day. While today may bring back haunting memories, it also marks a new beginning for the congregation. Earlier this month, the new Grand Blanc Advocacy, Recovery, and Connection Center opened its doors to support families, first responders, and others. The center on South Saginaw Street offers counseling and support groups. Make sure to stay with ABC 12 News as we'll have special reports throughout the day. I'm Matt Barber, ABC 12 News on CK105.5.
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4: The day is starting off with areas of dense fog, then we'll see mostly sunny skies with an afternoon high near 74. Tonight, mostly clear skies, patchy fog could redevelop. Lows will fall into the lower 40s. For Tuesday, mostly sunny skies and very warm temperatures with a high near 77.
0: Thanks for making CK 105.5 number one on your presets. We will answer any question you want. Just hit us up in the DMs at Hey Morton. Carl wants to know, Hey Morton, if you had a really nice piece of steak, how would you go about cooking it to perfection? D-Rock, I'll go you first.
18: Okay. So I love a good flavorful steak. I'll try to find one with a good marbling, even if it's not Wagyu. But I like to, and people say this is a little bit much, but I like to season it overnight, put it in the fridge, let it sit overnight. My go-to is to grill it, and then I also like to pan sear it afterwards in a skillet. And then I'll let it sit, and I'll do like the garlic butter and stuff on top of it and just let it sit because you got to let it rest. And then it's chow time, dude. I'm drooling right now talking
0: about it. Honestly, though, to be fair, you do like your steak well done.
18: Absolutely.
0: And so you destroy it.
18: No pulse.
0: Dead. No, the way you're going about it does sound really good. I let mine, I just take it out of the fridge, let it come to room temperature. Mm-hmm. And then right before I cook it, I take out a cast iron skillet and heat it up super hot. Put in a tablespoon of oil. Tiny bit of salt and pepper for each side of the steak, pat it dry, and I let it in 2 minutes on each side so it gets a nice brown crust.
18: There you go, yeah.
0: And then right into the oven. And I broil it in the oven in that pan. And I think the number one thing to remember, and I think it's important because I've forgotten this a few times. While it's in the oven, I throw in some butter, so it's in there broiling with the butter.
18: There you go, yeah.
0: When you take it out, keep your oven mitt on. Ooh. Keep it on.
18: About that, yeah.
0: Yes, because I have gone more than once to try and move the pan to the back. Same. And they're like, oh!
18: Same, dude. Always fall for it, bro.
0: Yes, it's oven hot. Don't.
18: I gotta like talk my way through it when I do it. Yeah.
0: It ought to have a backup beep or something like, beep, beep, beep. Like, still really hot.
18: Yeah.
0: Because, man, that is, because it's so hot, you don't feel it for a second. You're like, oh, that's, something's wrong.
18: Yeah.
0: That's a burn!
18: Yeah. Oh, my God.
0: Yeah, but that's how I cook it. And then same thing, I let it rest for about 6-7 minutes, yeah. And then it's ready to go. And I do mine medium.
18: Okay.
19: I basically do exactly what you do, Rick, because I've tried to do just in the cast iron, and I don't know how to cook it. Like, I don't know the timing. I end up flipping it one too many times. So
0: you only flip it once.
19: I know, that's the problem. So that's why now I've learned, oh my God, the oven trick. And it feels like it just takes the load off of like not having to cook it thoroughly, properly, all myself. if that makes sense. So, like, I like to sear it in the cast iron, put it in the oven, let the oven do the work, and then take it out.
0: And how long do you keep it in the oven?
19: Depends on the size of the steak, right? How many ounces? So I always just Google that and go based off of that because I have no other idea. That's the problem. So I can't do it by myself on the cast iron flipping and knowing. Oh,
0: how do you season it?
19: Oh, I love... We have a... Basically, it's an all-purpose Bosnian seasoning called Vegeta. Basically, it's all-purpose seasoning.
0: I've had that.
19: Okay. Exactly. So I love to, like... really pack it in there.
0: I thought we were all going to laugh at how you make steak, but I'm not.
19: Oh, yeah.
18: Like, put it in the microwave.
0: Yeah.
19: And then I will say, I don't do the butter and the rosemary thing because I'll just add that, like, I'll buy, like, a block of flavored already butter that's, like, you know, herby and whatnot, mm-hmm. and then just slap that on there.
18: You can do that, too. Yeah.
19: It's a little easier.
18: That's good.
0: And then when you cut it up, how do you cut it? Bone? It's bone in, right?
19: Yeah. Yeah, okay. I mean, if it's a T-bone, then it's bone in, but if it's any other, like, piece of meat, then no.
0: Okay.
19: But, which I prefer probably no bone.
18: Oh, yeah. You're missing flavor, girl.
19: Yeah, I like, just let me get to
0: it. Well, this just reached boring. So, tomorrow, how we hard boil an egg.
18: Stay
19: 7 minutes.
0: Yeah. Well, I like to put the egg in water. Like, oh, this is boring. It's so boring. Sorry, folks. Carl wanted to know. You're officially locked in. Hey, Morton on CK 105.5.

0: You found the good stuff. Hey Morton is on CK 105.5. All right, let's play Guess Words. It's Adina and D-Rock ready to go, and we'll start out today with Mikey. Mikey, it's great to have you on. Who are you going to play with, D-Rock or Adina today?
1: Are you kidding me? I'm going for Adina. She's amazing.
2: Yes.
0: All right. Now, nice. It's a little hard to hear you. Did you just get in the car or something? Sounds like something's going on because you're kind of quiet.
1: I am parking the car right now so I can be on, you know, I can focus all my attention on Adina.
0: You know, she's been waiting a long time for that.
2: Love to hear
0: yes.
2: that.
0: All right. We got to get along here. So 30 seconds on the clock. Say pass if you get stumped. On your marks, get set. Go.
2: If you sort of jump when you walk, it's called what? Like you...
1: Skip.
2: Yes.
1: Skip.
2: If you want to be serious, you say, don't blink my time.
1: Waste.
2: Opposite of dirty is...
1: Clean.
2: Captain America holds a...
1: Shield.
2: Candles are made out of...
1: Wax.
2: Every morning you brush your...
1: Teeth.
2: You solve a math equation or a math...
1: Problem.
2: If you need to blow your nose, you grab a...
1: Tissue, Kleenex.
2: You want to stir the what in
0: the... Stir the what, Mikey?
1: Pot.
0: That's it, pot.
2: We are totally on the same wavelength.
0: Yeah.
2: Wow.
0: Yeah, he's good.
2: Oh,
0: I mean, both of you were really good today. Great clues, great answers, no flaws in that. If you could do that every time, it would be a competition for D-Rock.
2: Yeah. Oh, yeah.
0: Yeah, that was really good. All right, Mikey, hold on to that score. You got 8, 9 with pot, but it was after the buzzer. So 8 legit. Hold on to that. Andrew is up, and he wants to beat that score with D-Rock. It's going to be a lot for you, D-Rock. And

0: class performance. I mean, whew, that was going to, he's like, start.
1: Yeah, I was like,
0: turn that key, bro. Start.
2: Yeah.
0: Start. She did it. You got it. Congratulations. A great, great game of guesswork here on Hey Morton.
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0: 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CK 105.5.
1: Okay, I'm gonna call Randy. He works in HR, and tell him, you know how people always file claims?
2: Yeah.
1: I need workman's comp for about several months because I stubbed my toe and now I'm blind.
3: What? Whoa.
1: It's a freak accident. It's our phone prank. The phone, Jibba.
4: Hello, claims. This is Randy.
1: Randy. Yeah, hi. I wanted to file a claim. My name is Rick. And I work over in accounting, and okay. They said to call your office to file a claim for comp.
4: Okay, first, let me get your name.
1: All right, it's Rick Williams.
4: Okay, Mr. Williams, what's this about?
1: Well, what happened was I was getting up from my desk, and you know those plastic mats that the chairs roll on?
4: Okay.
1: There was a crack in it, and I tripped on that. And I really, really nailed my toe really hard. And so I'm not going to be able to go into work probably, I don't know. I'm looking at like 2 or 3 months out probably.
4: And you didn't see the crack?
1: I didn't see the crack. When I got up, I didn't see the crack. I didn't notice it. And then I nailed my toe on it really hard. And now I'm having a real tough time with my vision.
4: So have you ever seen a workman's comp doctor about this?
1: Well, before I did, I wanted to file my claim to make sure there's documentation for everything. So I haven't gone into the doctor yet. But have you seen Bird Box?
4: Bird Box?
1: It's a Sandra Bullock movie on Netflix where they have to wear a blindfold.
4: Yeah, I'm familiar with that movie.
1: Okay, well, I have to do what she does now because my eyesight's so blurry. I put a string around my house, and I have to follow the string to like go use the bathroom or the refrigerator. And I almost ate some old meatloaf because I couldn't tell if it was good or not.
4: Okay, so let me get this straight, Mr. Williams. You stubbed your toe.
1: Right.
4: And you can't see straight? Is that
1: right?
4: What you're telling
1: me? My toe is swollen, and now everything's blurry. And the only thing I can do is sit close to my TV, and I'm like, I play, I don't know if you know Call of Duty. I've been able to just stay close enough to my TV to make out what's going on. So I've been staying home doing that.
4: I don't know if I can help you with a claim because you haven't seen a doctor.
1: Oh, yeah. No, you got to help find a doctor that will help me with my claim.
4: I don't know of a doctor that can help you with your claim.
1: Why is that?
4: Because the symptoms don't sound like they're matching together. You know, Mr. Williams, to be quite honest with you, mm-hmm. I've never heard that somebody stubbing their toe and them losing their vision.
1: Oh, yeah. Oh, yeah. I've heard of it a lot.
4: Well, maybe your hearing's gone along with your vision.
1: Oh, yeah. You know what? Maybe my hearing, too. You should put that on. Are you taking all this down? Put my hearing on.
4: Oh, really? Your hearing. Is there anything mm-hmm. else that I should add to this claim?
1: What?
4: You need me to add anything else to this claim?
1: Yeah, I'm suffering from acute jibba.
4: The jibba? Wait a minute. Is this the phone jibba? Oh, man. I wasn't even ready for this thing. Oh, you, dude. I'm sitting there thinking, like, this guy really stubbed his toe and lost his vision, and I'm making this claim out, and I've never heard of anybody stubbing their toe and losing their vision. Oh.
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1: I want to know if it's okay to cancel plans that you already made because, well, something better came up. I have this girls' wellness spa weekend planned. We've been planning it for months. We finally all got together, decided, okay, this is the weekend. We prepaid all the things. But my friend Jenna texted me because her job offered her a trip to Cabo, and she's offering me the other half, basically for half the price. And I'm thinking, oh my God, it's on the same weekend. Are you kidding me? Is it okay to cancel the plans?
0: I've got something to share with you at the end, just to see what you think. But first, I want to know what everyone thinks. 866-570-1903. Everyone's been waiting on hold. Brian's up first. Brian, is it a yes or no for Adina? Should she go, or is it a no?
2: I'm sorry, Adina. It's a no.
1: Oh.
2: First of all, it's Cabo. It's not Paris. It's half the Yeah, I was feeling you on the concert. You know, that's just dinner. And you could have said, I got this concert. This one, no. I'm sorry. You should go with your friends. It's just not.
1: So no pina coladas at the pool.
0: Well, you can, just not the Cabo one.
2: Yeah.
1: Okay.
0: You know what, Brian? Sensible Brian. Thank you for calling us. That's a sensible take. Stanley, what do you think?
3: I think, in short, it's also a no. But it kind of depends, like, I mean, if you don't really care about your friendship with these spa girls, then I guess you can just cancel on them.
1: Oh, is that what it would say?
0: Well, wasn't yesterday, you're like, if you don't invite me to your wedding and I'm with yours, you're not a good friend. By the way, if I get a better offer, vamanos.
4: Right. Peace out.
0: Yeah.
1: But wouldn't you be happy for your friend if they got a better, like, clearly it's a better opportunity.
0: Yeah.
1: Am I wrong?
0: The same way you'd be happy for a friend if they had their own wedding they wanted. Right?
1: No.
0: Come on.
3: But put it this way, right? So your coworker who wants to take you on the Cabo trip, they want to take you because they like you, right? They think you're a good time.
1: Yeah.
3: And, but don't the spa girls think the same? Don't they want your company, right?
1: Yeah.
3: So if you tell them, hey, guess what? I'm not going because I'm going to go hang out with someone else. Isn't that going to feel bad for them? Like they missed out on an opportunity to go on a trip with you, right?
1: Yeah, I see your point.
0: Oh, that rubs it in too. You know what? Thank you for that, Stanley. I appreciate that. That's a good point of view.
1: That was real. Dang.
0: Lydia, should Adina go to Cabo or just stick with her friends and her spa appointment she had?
5: I feel she should go. It's a once-in-a-lifetime opportunity, and I know if it happened to any of her other friends, they'd be like, hey, this came up, I'm going to do it, and everybody will be fine about it.
1: Okay.
5: So she shouldn't really stress about it, because I would. I'd be like, hey, girls, I got this half-paid-off trip, so yeah, I'm sorry, we'll hang out another time. And it should be all right. If they're your friends, they should be all right about it.
1: Okay. See, I like this approach. This is nice.
0: Lydia gives permission. So we got two no.
5: Cabo is fun, and I heard it's really expensive to go. So it's like, if it's half off, heck yeah, let's go.
0: Yeah, at no point are you questioning, why is it half off? Not all resorts are equal.
4: That's a good question. That's a good question.
0: Well, there was a wire sticking out of the shower head, and it shocked me. Like, oh, well, that's bad. Lydia, thanks so much.
1: Oh, my God.
0: All right, we're asking everybody, should Adina go to Cabo and bail on the friend's spa group that they had together? Cheryl, what do you think?
6: I think she should definitely go to Cabo. I mean, her girlfriend really needs her. Without the kids, without the husband, you know, her other girlfriends will be fine without her. She needs to take this opportunity, this rare opportunity, and enjoy herself and go to Cabo.
1: Okay,
6: definitely.
1: All the ladies are saying go. Okay.
4: Horse and a girl's trip.
6: Yep.
4: That's what this is.
6: Yeah. Definitely.
1: I'm
6: you got to enjoy it. I mean, it's a rare opportunity, so, you know.
0: Yeah.
6: Your girlfriend needs you.
1: Yeah, right.
0: That's
1: right.
0: I see what this is called, rationalizing. Yeah, that's good. We're rationalizing it because, honestly,
6: I mean, it's a rare opportunity without the husband, without the kids, you know, and she chose you out of all the people, you know, you should definitely go.
0: She chose Adina because Adina doesn't have any obligations like that. It would be easy.
6: Well, exactly.
0: I'm sure she'll have
6: fun
0: with you.
6: It'd be fun, so.
0: Yeah. Adina is fun. Of all the times I tease you about stuff, I will tell you this. You are life of the party.
1: I'm a good time. fun.
0: When you show up, it levels things up. There's no doubt about that. I agree. I will say this, and I'll leave Cheryl here. Cheryl, thank you so much. I appreciate that. Melody's on the phone. There is a term that explains this, what you're doing.
1: Oh.
0: Yeah. Okay. I'll tell you what that term is in just a second. But Melody, what do you think?
6: I would say no, Adina. If you haven't checked the weather, they're having hurricanes right now.
4: Then there's that part.
0: The hurricane half price combo trip.
4: Yeah. Is that why it's cutting half the price?
0: Yeah. Get all the sand in your mouth. Yeah, we went out there and we got facial peels from the sand blowing.
4: Turns out hurricanes aren't just daiquiris.
0: Nope. Turns out there was a spa treatment. We didn't even ask for it. A lot of moisture, a lot of. Do you know what? Melody, listen to this. I looked up what it is, what it's called when you're doing, because there must be a term for this, right? Yeah. And the label they put on someone who's doing what you're doing is social opportunist.
1: This doesn't sound good.
0: Well, it says someone who treats social invitations as placeholders, readily canceling existing plans in the moment for a more appealing, exciting, or beneficial offer comes along. It's considered a negative personality trait in friendships.
4: Adina, what does this say about you, my friend?
1: Oh, okay.
0: Yep. So you know what? Maybe you like grit in your hurricanes. That's all good. Give me one of those chewy daiquiris. Standing out there like they went to the mud baths, but they were just on the beach.
4: Right.
0: Melody, thanks.
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1: Brooke Hogan is revealing why her relationship with her dad, Hulk Hogan, was so estranged. What happened? Oh, this is crazy. I'll share all the details in a minute. But first, Joe Jonas revealed that he nearly drowned during a very luxurious yacht vacation in Italy this past summer. He says the first thing he wanted to do afterwards was call his kids. Because here's what happened. He was stepping from a yacht onto like a smaller boat when this huge wave hit him, sending him straight into the water between these two big boats. Oh. And a crew member tried to save him, of course, but then the crew member also fell in. Joe was terrified of getting hit by the boats or their engines or just getting swallowed up. He finally managed to pull himself up, and he said once the adrenaline wore off, he immediately said he wanted to just call his daughters. That's it.
2: Dang, man.
0: To make things worse, Chelsea Handler took her top off right then. They're like, hey, bad timing. Okay, I know that's your bit. I know that's your move, but not right now.
2: I said, how could this get worse?
0: Yeah.
2: They're like, come on. Thank you.
0: She's like, hey, fellas. They're like, I almost just died. Did you wait?
2: Yeah.
0: That's not true. I made that up, but you can picture it, right?
1: Wow.
0: Why'd you do that? Sorry.
1: Brooke Hogan is revealing why she and her dad, Hulk Hogan, were estranged. What destroyed that relationship? And it was one single thing that happened in 2008. Right when Hulk Hogan's marriage to her mom, Brooke's mom, Linda, was falling apart, Brooke says she was more devastated to find out that her dad had an affair with one of her best friends. Brooke says that she forgave her dad, but that relationship was obviously never the same, and she felt so betrayed by that, that she said it could have never been fixed.
0: Hmm. It's weird she uses betrayed, because I would have been using creeped out.
1: I mean, yeah.
2: I mean, yeah, yeah, for sure.
1: Your her best friend?
2: Yeah, that's weird.
1: Oh.
0: Her best friend got Hulkamania.
1: Oh, my God.
2: That's weird, brother.
0: Hey, brother. You're looking mighty fine, brother. It's like, I've always wanted to make love to a carrot. Happening. Why did you hook up with of all the guys in the world?
2: Right.
0: Right? Of all the wrestlers. You chose the guy like a giant bald head and way too much beta carotene in their blood. What is happening? Why did you do that?
3: Oh, they can't resist the good love, brother. I want to apologize.
1: Oh, God.
0: Oh man. Talk about Riz. That guy's got to have so much Riz to be doing that.
2: I'm like, Terry from Tampa?
0: Wait a minute.
2: Yeah.
0: The guy with the big boots and like he's tearing his like Terry cloth vest
2: with
0: off.
2: With the mustache, dude?
0: Yeah. Yeah, the guy that looks like he works at Barnum and Bailey Circus in the 20s.
3: You want some of those?
0: Any normal girl would be like, no. No, this is weird. Get out of here.
3: Come on, baby.
0: Can you imagine?
1: Oh my God.
0: How about we take this to my place? Like, no, this is going to your place. I don't want to hook up with you.
2: Yeah.
0: Oh, what kind of friends does she have?
1: I know.
0: She ought to be asking herself that. I still can't. I'm creeped out. I can't get over it. Oh, brother.
4: The Army recently increased its maximum enlistment age from 35 to 42 years old. Said one drill instructor, drop and give me 4 sets of 5.
1: Hi, Medina. 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
2: Good morning, I'm Matt Barber with your ABC 12 News headlines. Today marks 1 year since the Grand Blanc community was shaken in a deadly attack at the Church of Jesus Christ of Latter-day Saints in Grand Blanc Township on McCandless Road. 1 year ago today, a burned man drove his truck into the church, opened fire, and set the building on fire during a Sunday service. 4 people were killed and 8 others were injured before the attacker was shot and killed by police outside. The church has since been knocked down, but today marks a step forward at the site. The church is set to break ground on a new building this evening, exactly 1 year after the attack. The church has been meeting at a different location since that day. While today may bring back haunting memories, it also marks a new beginning for the congregation. Earlier this month, the new Grand Blanc Advocacy Recovery and Connection Center opened its doors to support families, first responders, and others. The center on South Saginaw Street offers counseling and support groups. 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I'm Matt Barber, ABC 12 News on CK 105.5.
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18: The day is starting off with areas of dense fog, then we'll see mostly sunny skies with an afternoon high near 74. Tonight, mostly clear skies, patchy fog could redevelop, lows will fall into the lower 40s. For Tuesday, mostly sunny skies and very warm temperatures with a high near 77.
0: 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CK105.5. 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
19: Melinda asked Hey Morton, if you had to delete one app from your phone forever, which one would hurt the most?
0: What's yours, D-Rock?
20: All right, don't laugh. All right, so there's this app that I am addicted to. It is a new addiction. I've been going on 50 plus days with a streak of 50 days, I should say. It's called the Arrows Puzzle Game.
19: Oh,
20: I downloaded this thing just from like really? Being on social media, and it was like an ad, and I was like, oh, what is this? I downloaded it.
0: Do you have to like move rocks to save a king?
20: No, you have to move arrows basically to like, you just clear out a puzzle. But I am so addicted. I've opened this thing every day, and it reminds me that I'm on a streak because I've opened it every day. I think if I delete it, I would go crazy.
19: Oh my
0: it's
19: God.
0: The what?
20: It's called Arrow Puzzle.
0: Arrow Puzzle.
20: Yes.
0: Okay. Arrows Puzzle Escape?
20: Yes.
0: Okay.
20: Dude, I am addicted, bro.
0: It looks like a maze. Is it not a maze?
20: No, it's not a maze. It looks like it. It does come off as one, but you have to make sure that the arrows go their right direction without a block.
0: Okay.
20: So you have to figure out ways to get them out of the puzzle.
0: All right.
20: And winning is clearing it. But I want to open it right now, dude. I just got to put the phone down. I got to put it down.
0: I went on like a long, what was it? The long, I was doing the thing where you like shoot a red dot bubble and it like bursts three red bubbles.
20: Yes.
0: And then you do a blue bubble.
19: Oh, yes. Yeah.
0: I went on a long kick on that. And finally one night I'm like, they just never stop.
19: Oh,
0: it keeps sending you up this ladder, then sideways, then up three levels. Yeah, then right level.
20: Of course.
0: Yeah. Yeah, wait, this never ends. What am I doing? Where have I gone? Where did I go? I'm nowhere. I'm not going anywhere.
20: Then you're like, what data did it steal?
0: Yes. What is happening? Nothing happened. Right. Oh, my God.
20: There's zero payoff, dude.
0: It's so weird. I literally felt like a research monkey. Like, what am I doing? Yeah, but it was fun.
19: The app that if I deleted it, it really would hurt. It's surprisingly not a social media app, but it is the text messaging app. Like your texts, like actual texts. I would pass away if I got rid of
0: that. That's so funny. That doesn't seem like an app to me. It seems like it's part of your phone.
20: But technically it is, though. Yeah. The message, yeah.
0: The iMessage you think is an app? Because you can't get rid of it on your phone.
20: You can.
19: Yeah, you can.
0: You can delete getting messages.
20: Yeah, you could.
19: I think. Well, either way, I don't want it to go away. That or if it's like a WhatsApp, like any text, like where, you know, I'm actually having conversations with people. I have like 18 conversations right now. And I would lose my mind if they just all disappeared and I couldn't have like a continuation. Oh my God.
20: Where are my friends?
0: That's so funny.
20: That is weird.
0: Mine is the Google Maps.
20: Mm.
19: Really?
0: I have to be in so many places and it has to time out just right
19: that
0: on any given day. Yeah, just because of, you know, school pickup, soccer, get groceries, got to meet these people at the dealership. And yeah, if I don't have it, it's going to ruin my day because there's times when I'm like, right, I got 5 minutes here. I've got to be out of here in five. Yeah.
19: Wow, that's awesome.
0: I would say on an average day, I use it around 5 times.
20: Nice.
19: Yeah.
0: Yep. It's a lot. So if I didn't have it, I'd just be like, man, back to Thomas Brothers.
20: Right?
0: Flip map. Yeah, yeah. Really, really awful. Cruising down I-75 with the volume up. CK 105.5.

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1: On Mondays, we play a fun trivia game, so play along. The name of the game is the Daily Dummy. How dumb are we?
0: Well,
1: let's find out.
2: We're gonna see.
1: Yep. Each of us take a turn being a dummy every now and then. I'm willing to lose today. And by willing, I mean I don't feel 100% sharp as I usually do.
3: Okay.
1: So I don't know if that's an advantage, disadvantage for you guys. I don't know. I don't think I'm that big of a threat or menace at trivia that it matters.
3: Okay.
1: All right. Hmm. So I just think it's who knows what about what. And remember, you can skip a question you don't like and reverse to ask a question to the person that just asked you. Kind of a revenge in a way.
3: Yeah.
1: All right. We'll start out with me. D-Rock, here's your question.
2: Yep.
1: What is a scientific study of earthquakes called?
2: Is it seismologist?
1: That's correct. Well, what is that?
2: Seismologist?
1: No. That is the person who studies them. The study is called seismology. Now, I'm willing to give it to him.
3: Yeah.
1: Okay.
3: It's all close.
2: Okay. Yeah. All right. Adina, what are the names of the hip-hop duo Outkast?
1: I don't.
3: Andre 3000? Someone named Jackson, probably, and like...
1: Why name Jackson?
3: Seems like it, right?
1: Because like, the song Miss Jackson?
3: Yeah,
1: thinking,
3: why
1: oh,
3: not?
1: They would be talking to their relative.
3: And then, like, Benny.
2: Well, you're wrong. It's
3: know.
2: A duo, and you're trying to name three people.
3: Oh.
2: It's Andre 3000 and Big Boy.
3: Oh, okay, I got, like, one right.
1: Yeah, you did. So you get 0 points. Wait, one wrong.
3: Oh.
1: Right, there we go.
3: Rick, mm-hmm. In the movie The Devil Wears Prada, what magazine does Miranda Priestly run? What's the name of that magazine?
1: I skip.
2: It's not Vogue, is it?
3: No.
1: It's supposed to be Vogue. It's
2: supposed
1: though,
2: to be,
1: so that's,
2: yeah.
3: Off of a Runway.
1: Sure. Runway. Yeah. That's all they came up with. It seems like they would have had something better. Thank goodness for the skip. I would have never got that.
2: Oh, man. All right, Adina, what is the boiling point of water in Celsius?
3: Skip.
1: In Celsius, it's, I don't know. I'm going to say 68 degrees.
2: Ooh, no, 100 degrees Celsius.
1: Why wouldn't I know that? It's 0 to 100, right? That makes sense. Oh, my gosh. Any minute.
3: I skipped.
1: I know, but D-Rock just asked a question. Oh, then D-Rock would ask a question again, right? Because I just got one wrong.
3: Yeah.
1: Oh, all right, D.
2: Okay. Who sings along with Bruno Mars in Uptown Funk?
3: Oh, Anderson .Paak.
2: No.
3: No. Oh.
1: But they do something together.
2: They do. They do Silk Sonic together, but just Mark Ronson. Mark Ronson.
3: Oh, okay.
1: Mark Ronson sings in that, or does he just play music?
2: He sings and he's the musician on it as well.
1: Man, okay. That's a tough one.
2: Yeah,
3: okay.
1: Right, two for Dino, one for D-Rock and I.
3: Reverse, D-Rock,
2: mm-hmm.
3: What does the ZIP in zip code stand for?
2: Skip.
1: Zatanawenda. I don't know.
3: Zone Improvement Plan.
1: Oh, that's good. I never knew that. Zone Improvement Plan.
3: Yeah, okay.
1: I can file that one away. I'll remember that. So, unfortunately, that'll stick in my head.
2: What a weird acronym.
1: Yeah.
3: All right, so I guess I'm back again to D-Rock. D-Rock, what...

0: Listen.
1: I'm so confused. All right, go.
0: What was the Beatles' final studio album recorded?
1: Why would I know that?
0: It's really popular. You see the photo all the time. People mimic it when they go.
1: Nope.
0: Abbey Road. Okay. See them crossing the street.
1: Yep, not what I listen to.
0: You don't have to. You just see the cover's like super famous.
2: Yeah, it is kind of famous because remember he was barefoot and they said Paul was, it was a sign that he was dead and that was, it was a whole thing.
1: Okay.
2: Abbey Road. So there you go.
1: All right.
0: Yeah.
2: All right.
1: I'm out.
2: You're out, Adina. Here, give her the runway. Here, put on the crown and here we go.
3: You dummy.
2: You know what? One thing you dominate at and it's being first out.
1: Yes.
2: I'll give you credit on that.
1: I am gone.
2: Yes. Huh. I have a question that's so hard for you, D-Rock. I won't even ask it.
0: Oh, my goodness.
2: I will ask it. You won't know. Which empire was ruled at its height by Mansa Musa? I don't even know if that's real. It's the Mali Empire.
0: Oh, yeah, yeah.
2: Right.
0: I wouldn't have known that one.
2: Yeah. Sure, who would? I'm reading it. I'm not even sure if I'm reading it right. All right, D-Rock, you ready?
0: Yes.
2: Which composer wrote the famous Fifth Symphony that begins with a four note da-da-da-da?
0: Is it Bach?
2: No.
0: Sebastian? No.
2: Sebastian Bach plays in that rock group. What's the name of the group where Sebastian Bach is in?
0: I don't know.
2: Oh, it's Johann Sebastian Bach.
0: Yeah, I was like, wait a minute.
2: Beethoven.
0: Oh, okay.
2: Yeah, Ludwig von Beethoven. Oh. What a great name. Ba-ba-ba-boom, ba-ba-ba-boom. So that's it.
0: That's a ball game.
2: Yeah, that really ended with a puff.
0: Yeah.
2: Didn't really hit the way it should, but that's all right. Thank you, everybody, for playing Daily Dummy. I escaped again. Today, I was not on my game, so.
1: Wow.
2: I don't even think I got one right today, did I?
1: I don't even know what happened.
0: Who knows, dude? Yeah.
2: I don't think I got one right. I just skipped the math on it, and I came out ahead. Yes. So I'm the least losing of all three of us. That's how you play Daily Dummy here on Hey Morton.
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0: From Flint to Fenton, we're your soundtrack. CK 105.5. We're about to call Chuck, tell him we're the HOA in his neighborhood, and that we have a problem with the fake testicles hanging from his rear bumper. The truck nuts?
1: Yes,
0: we don't go for that in our neighborhood, and he'll have to take them off. It's our phone prank, the phone, Jibba.
2: Yeah, hello?
0: Yeah, hi. Is this Chuck Davis?
2: Yes, sir, it is Chuck Davis.
0: Hey, hi. My name is Rick Silas. I'm in charge of the Homeowners Association here at Oak Meadows. You guys you guys just moved in, right?
2: Yes, sir. Yes, we did.
0: Hey, listen, I just wanted to bring something to your attention, and we need you to remedy right away. And we've been getting some complaints about your truck and wanted to know if you would be willing to either back it in or, in fact, start parking it inside the garage with the door down. We can't have you park it in the driveway anymore.
2: So my truck.
0: Yeah, your truck. You have a white F-150, correct?
2: Right, F-150, yes.
0: Yes, okay.
2: And what's the problem? What's going on?
0: Well, a lot of the neighbors are finding your truck to be offensive, and when they walk their kids through the neighborhood, a lot of the wives have been commenting that your truck has male private parts on it, male genitalia hanging from it, and that they are finding that very offensive.
2: Wait a minute. You mean the truck nuts?
0: Is that what they're called? Yes, if that's what they're called, yes. That's what I'm talking about.
2: Okay, sorry, sir. I don't think so.
0: Why?
2: I feel kind of offended by this.
0: Well, why are you offended by it? I don't understand. We're just asking you to pull your truck into the garage.
2: I paid for this house?
0: No, I understand that, but living in Oak Meadows, we do have certain restrictions, and one of them is that you know you can't make a vulgar display on your property.
2: Wow. Okay. Who's complaining?
0: Like I said, a lot of the wives in the neighborhood are walking by. They're seeing that. They're staring at it. And it's causing a lot of commotion. And we want to eliminate that. And we want this to be a peaceful place to live.
2: Okay. I never heard anything like this. What's your name again?
0: My name is Rick Silas. I'm the head of the HOA board here at Oak Meadows.
2: To be honest with you, my garage right now is just full of stuff. You know, we haven't unpacked. So there's no way I could pull my truck in there right now anyhow.
0: Well, perhaps you would think about removing the offensive item from the trailer hitch on your truck.
2: But having my truck is none of no one's business.
0: Right.
2: I'm looking at my truck.
0: Well, it is everyone's business if they're walking by and they see male private parts hanging from the back of a trailer.
2: Well, maybe you should walk by with your eyes closed.
0: Well, that's ridiculous. So, making a vulgar display of male genitals off the back of a vehicle, you've got to admit, it's a little low class.
2: Well, you don't need to tell me what's low class or high class. I could decide that by myself.
0: Well, you know what? You can decide for yourself, and we're going to decide to fine you $125 a day every time we get a complaint from one of these wives that's staring at the male private parts hanging off the back of a truck.
2: Okay. Well, you're going to fine me for plastic testicles.
0: You don't think that that's vulgar?
2: No, I don't think that's vulgar.
0: Disgusting.
2: Disgusting? No. A lot of people have that on their truck. I think you guys are uptight.
0: Yeah, well, you know what? A lot of people that have it on their truck don't live at Oak Meadows. And we've got a ton of wives who are walking their kids around, who are going home saying to their husbands, hey, did you see the big pear hanging off the back of the truck?
2: Hold on. Is this for real? Who's this?
0: Chuck, it is Rick. It's Rick. It's the phone, Jibba. It's a prank call. It's not real.
2: Are you kidding me? Oh, my God. Had me sweating.
0: Your wife, Jill, called us and said that we could call and prank you, so you're a good sport.
2: Oh, Jill. I'm going to get you when you get home.
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0: New from Miley, that's Bass Persuades here on CK 105.5. All the hits. Good morning. Happy Monday. Rachel Geddes back with you today. Hope your day's off to a good start. We're dreaming about tropical vacations over here. And how about a trip to Mexico? 4 days, 3 nights, all inclusive. We got the whole trip ready to go for you. You get to decide between one of 16 Dreams resorts. All right, now here's your 10 o'clock keyword. We're going to have these keywords this week. 7:10, 10 a.m., 1 and 3 p.m. All right, so here is your Monday keyword. It's palm, as in palm trees. Yeah, text palm, P-A-L-M. Text palm to 95819. That'll put you in the running for a tropical flyaway.
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0: 105.5, Flint's number one for all the hits. Teddy Swims, he was on the red carpet last night at the VMAs, and apparently a pretty good show for the most part. Madonna took home a ton of awards and performed. Of course, we saw Taylor Swift there, and she gave the speech. And Madonna had Seth Rogen come out with her, so that was interesting. All right, stick around the weekend, and Ariana Grande next.
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absolutely gorgeous fall weekend. A lot of homecomings going on, a lot of dances, a lot of football games. Hope you got out and enjoyed some. Ariana Grande now, CK 105.5.

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105.5, Flint's number one for all the hits. VMAs last night, Taylor Swift looking amazing, and spent most of her video of the year acceptance speech praising Dolly Parton. Yeah, pretty cool. She also got the inaugural Artist Director Award. They may have just given it to her so she showed up, but hey, she was there.

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She does it too. We're CK 105.5.

0: 105.5, Flint's number one for all the hits. We've got your Jesse McCartney tickets. Jesse's going to be at the Fem Capital Theater coming up this Saturday night, October 3rd. And you can come see Jesse live. He's so great in concert. He's going to be so much fun at the Fem. So right now, I need you to be caller number 10 at 810-380-1055 for a chance to win tickets to see Jesse McCartney live this weekend at the Fem. Again, that's caller number 10, 810-380-1055. Call now.
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0: WXCK 105.5. Flint's number one for all the hits, getting through this Monday. Stella Lefty, she was at the VMAs last night. I saw her in the crowd. I don't think she performed or anything. But, hey, we've got an amazing flyaway for Niall Horan now. The Dinner Party Live, he's going out on tour. 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

K105.5, Flint's number one for all the hits. Well, Ella has, I hope not a stalker, just a guy, a fan. 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So then he offered her flowers and just sent her tons and tons. 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

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Dirty South. Can y'all really feel me? Feel us. East Coast, feel us. West Coast, feel us. Say what? Dirty South. Here we go.

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0: KCK 105.5 Flint's number one for all the hits. Home to Hey Morton every weekday morning and the retro lunch right now. So Jesse McCartney is going to be on the show with me on Friday. Going to check in with him ahead of his show at the Finn Capital Theater. Plus, we're going to keep giving you a chance to win tickets all this week during the 11 o'clock hour. Don't miss it. It's going to be a great show, great throwback, and it's going to be a lot of fun. He's bringing the hits. All right, more retro lunch coming up next.
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0: 105.5, it's the Retro Lunch. Taking it back, yeah, to the good old days. Khalees is on the way, NSYNC and Nicki Minaj. Now they've teamed up, Brandy and Monica. The boy is mine.
1: Excuse me, can I please talk to you for a minute? Sure, you know, you look kind of familiar.
2: Yeah, you do too.
1: But I just wanted to know, do you know somebody named?
2: You know his name.
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Another key word could get you an awesome trip to Mexico. You pick the resort. You bring some friends. 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

K105.5, the Retro Lunch. You know what was retro this weekend? Justin Verlander back on the mound for Detroit. He started back when? 2006? 2005? Yeah, back when we were playing these songs here on the Retro Lunch. CK105.5.

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0: 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Giving you a chance to go see former One Direction guy, Niall Horan. That's right. He's going to take the Dinner Party Live. 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

K105.5, all the hits all this week. Your tickets to go see Jesse McCartney at the FIM. He's going to be there Saturday night. Listen in the 11 o'clock hour this week from CK 105.5. Here's Olivia Dean.

Love it. Brand new from Taylor Swift. It's Patient Zero. Here's CK 105.5. All the hits. Her and Dakota Johnson in the video together and hanging at the VMAs. Looking like besties, right? Tim and Pal and Jenny. Now here's Dracula.

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The Hangry Hour begins now, brought to you by Hangry Joe's Hot Chicken and Wings, Hill Road in Flint. They took the stage to do SNL Live on Saturday. Here's Cat's Eye Animal, CK 105.

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1: 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Audrey Hobart there with Sue Me. Well, it was an amazing night last night at the MTV VMAs, and Madonna had her night. I mean, won 7 awards out of the 13 she was nominated for. But Taylor Swift also on stage paying tribute to Dolly Parton, saying Dolly was the original showgirl, and just kind of dedicating that award to her. So it was pretty cool to see. And Taylor looked amazing last night, I thought. All right, stick around. Olivia Rodrigo is next.
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0: 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Well, we're giving you a chance to go see Niall Horan live. 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

101.5, Flint's number one for all the hits. Thanks for being part of the Hangry Joe's Hot Chicken Wings. Hangry hour, now get there. Hill Road in Flint, get some of those delicious wings. And stick around here because Dallas is up next, and she is going to have your next keyword in our Dreams Resorts giveaway with those trips to Mexico from CK 105.5. On a

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18: 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We're seeking

0: 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And yeah, just Taylor, so beautiful, such a class act. 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
4: 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Flint's top four at four, courtesy of the Spins Entertainment. Check out DJ Spins Saturday at Dow Diamond for the Walked and Alzheimer's. Okay, in at four, we've got Malcolm Todd, earrings.

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0: Miley, she's going to be performing at the Rose Bowl in L.A., and I was thinking we should just hop a flight, get out of Flint, and go see her. 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
1: 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Do you think I should ask them? 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And I just want to know. I mean, then again, you got to do what makes you feel good. But I've just learned any time in the past where I've had to ask, like, what are we? It was done. It's like, you just know. And if you don't know and you feel confused, they ain't the one. 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

Yes, Taylor. She took home Video of the Year for this one at the VMAs last night, and she gave a huge shout out to Dolly, calling her the ultimate showgirl. I mean, Taylor, what a class act. CK 105.5.

Ella Laney, she took home a best country for choosing Texas. Not surprising. CK105.5. But what is surprising is some people saying, how the hell did Madonna get Artist of the Year? Come on.

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Our colors will fade eventually. So if our time is running out, day after day, we'll make the mundane a masterpiece. Oh my, my, oh my, my love, I take one look at you, you're taking me out.

0: 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CK 105.5 went out with my bestie over the weekend. And yeah, before I could even get to the door, she drove off. And if this were a guy that I was on a first date with and he did that, I wouldn't go on a second date. But is that a red flag and a friend?
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0: 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I mean, you'd be better just not wearing any at that point. 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

0: We've been dating for 6 months and I'm still not sure if we're official. Do you think I should ask them? That's the DM I got. And if you're asking me, no, I don't think you should ask them. It's Dallas Shade, CK105.5. What do you think they should do? Should they ask if we're official? Because any time in the past that I've done that, it just, everything came unraveled after that. And then I've learned, usually when I've had to ask that, the answer is no. Because when it is official, you'll just know it. And if not, you'll be confused.
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0: Yeah, if they wanted to, they would. That is true. But guess what? If they won't, someone else will. So there's always that. CK 105.5.
1: They say the holy water's watered down, and this town's lost its faith. Our colors will fade eventually. So if our time is running out, day after day, we'll make the mundane a masterpiece. Oh my, my, oh my, my love, I take one look at you, you're taking me out.

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She looks stunning. And don't you love that she shouted out Dolly, the ultimate showgirl? CK105.5. But how did Madonna win Artist of the Year? She won like, what, seven awards? Some people are saying, yo, is the VMAs rigged?

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